District 3, Station 1, District 3. Can I have you en route 605 West Spruce, 605 West Spruce in Cherokee, 42-year-old male with chest pain, time of age 1902?

0: Three-way, Tony.
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0: I'm going to be out with that last 1028. I believe she might be having car problems. They're at 3119 Wild Red Road. We're in the driveway here. I don't believe they belong here.

0: 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So this is an engagement.
1: Miles 61332.

0: that vehicle is going to be at Danielle Shelton, passenger was Danielle Allen. 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
1: Okay.

0: District 3, Rescue 2, Utica County.
1: Rescue 2, Rescue 2. Can I have you en route 605 West Spruce, 605 West Spruce, 42-year-old male with chest pain. He does have heart failure. Can I get you 1702?

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1: 10-4. Just information, I remember both subjects, third negative, last name Allen is suspended.
2: 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I will be by 10-8.
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1: 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Wow.

0: Your driver, Damon, Chautauqua address, wanted in history. I'm going to check 29.
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en route 3105 Wild Red Road, 3105 Wild Red Road, for a 44-year-old female claiming she's not getting enough oxygen in. Time of page is 1930.

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0: ，Can you hear me, please?
1: You are case number for going 1015 or not?
0: Stand by on that.

I've got a Canvas 27 for the passenger. King 03-02-1503. Repeating, King 03-02-1503. You listed good.

transferred to 56 and 30. 56 and 30, we've been route to Doremus Park, 1502 North Michigan, 1502 North Michigan. RP advised Mickey Combs in no shirt and jeans threatened to kill the RP and spit at the RP. Combs is currently at the north side of the park near the pavilion. RP would like an officer to speak with him.

0: opportunity to suspend his ID only. She's got multiple out-of-state Georgia warrants. None of them are extraditable.
1: Yeah, thank you.

0: 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They'd like you to take a look at the items. 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
1: Yep.

0: 11 jail's been notified.
1: 10-4. Well, you chat me the time 11-10-15.
0: In a couple minutes, I will.
1: 10-4, along with the case number, please.
0: You're pretty needy.

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0: Nice to know.
1: I told him you're a rookie.
0: Thank you.

0: 9 to Columbus and dumpster. This is going to be a 4x4 black dumpster full to the brim of somebody's collection of items. It's going to be on the north side near the alley. Will you have the city send the trash truck tomorrow to pick it up? And has bought for a forklift to pick it up. 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
1: 32-10-4, 56, go ahead.
2: We made contact. We're going to check the area for last of cones. For now, it'll be a 13B report taken.
3: 10-4.

been to locate a 1998 Dodge Dakota bearing Kansas tag of 2835 Adam King, George. Vehicle was stolen from an address in Arma on today's date. Vehicle was pulling a black and color trailer with a 2026 orange Bad Boy lawnmower. The vehicle has vents in the tailgate and the cover on the back. If located at South Holden, contact the Crawford County Sheriff's Office. Break. Attempt to locate Zoe Cornell, white female, 5'1", 119 pounds, short brown curly hair, wears wire frame glasses, last seen wearing multicolored sweatshirt, blue jeans, black shoes, unknown direction or mode of travel. If located at South Holden, contact persons.

0: number 11, I think you have all the information you need.
1: I believe so. If not, I'll give you a call.
0: Did you guys check the PCs that are now out for a new location in town?

0: Make sure you guys do it before you get back out on the road. Get busy.
1: 10-4. On 10-23. 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
0: Yeah.

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1: 56.
0: 11. 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
1: 56.
2: Hey, Frontenac. 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

0: 30 to Pittsburgh, I'm 23.
1: Yeah.
2: Pittsburgh 30, Houston 1011, 32, the alarm company called back attempting to cancel. They made contact with a key holder who advised it was a tenant who pulled on the wrong door.
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Way Henry David 6148. I have a Tennessee DL one ready. DL number is going to be 108-158-867. Last name of Buford, first name Kamisha. The initials Hayden, birth 1989. 0706 Westfield.

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0: Pittsburgh 32 and 56. Will you be en route to 531 Hobson, please? 531 Hobson. RP advised her daughter, Keisha Hughes, 18 years old, with brown reddish hair, glasses with black rims, stick and poke tattoo on her legs. Last seen wearing blue plaid pajama bottoms with slide-on shoes, unknown top. Last seen at 8 p.m. tonight by the RP Sun. She's last seen in unknown direction. RP did advise that Hughes has signal 3 issues.
1: Six.

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He left the residence at approximately 7:30 and has not returned yet. She thinks he might be in the Walmart parking lot, advising he drives a black 2017 Dodge Grand Caravan.

0: 10-23. Yeah, for...
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0: 10-4, I'll start gathering some information.

0: 308 County Campus, 10-28.
1: Okay.
0: 7477, Adam John King, 7477, Adam John King.
1: 2002 Chevy Avalanche, Lester Shireman, first at Donna out of Walnut. Showing expired as of December 25, negative 29.
0: That's right. 307 County.
1: 307.
2: 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I checked Walmart Dillon's parking lot for that Dodge Caravan, and it's not at either location.
1: Checkpoint.
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0: see that county's already checked this parking lot. Could you flock that vehicle and see if it's shown up anywhere in the city recently?
1: Yeah, I already did. It was last seen on a flock camera earlier this afternoon, around 1 and 2.

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0: 10-4.
2: Pittsburgh, 11:30. I just checked Flock again, and it looks like he was on the south side of town, hit a couple of cameras on Centennial at around 8:52.

on camera at East 530th, well, Centennial and Summerfield at 852. But he didn't hit Rouse and Centennial.

0: wife is stating the only other possible place he could be is the ER.
1: Vehicle, I'm heading down route now to check out neighborhood marked area, hospital parking lot.
2: 10-4. Yeah, the vice force dropped off. You're going to check for the vehicle?

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1: Negative. I was one that just walked in, but it's not him. I keep driving around the parking lot and checking the back. You want to check the neighborhood market?
0: Neighborhood.

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1: Good.
0: Individual left, gonna be possibly wearing a black baggy t-shirt with an unknown sweatshirt over the top. She's gonna be approximately 5'7", 140 pounds, with brownish red hair and green eyes. I'm gonna holler at BSU. We're gonna search the area for a couple minutes. Probably put out an ATL.
1: Damn.

sorry. Even Bakersfield Village, I'm 77, 10 to be in the area.

407 331A, Junior out to 520 and 220, RPFI, there is a white male, red shirt, tan cargo pants. He was not carrying anything, but RPFI, she just looked at a police. She advised a few days ago, a deputy asked if she had seen someone matching that description. He's going to be last seen walking eastbound on 520 near Comp Lumber in the ditch.

0: 308, John.
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0: Be in the area 5-22-20. I believe I just passed it, so Derek, he was northbound on 220.

0: in recall to the PT Cruiser. 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They've got a flat tire. They've got somebody there to get them going again.
1: 10-4.

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1: Ford Expedition, white in color. Registered to first name Thomas, last name Thomas, out of Pittsburgh.
0: Ten four.

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Jasper Fire Union, Route 2689 South 69. 689 South 69, Jake's Fireworks. The individual is driving by and saw fire in the woods. There were a bunch of fireworks going off next to the fire.

0: Route 27-9 North Michigan, 2709 North Michigan. Happy advising she heard a loud bang and saw a flash of light to the south, possibly on 27th. They didn't see anything else or hear anything else. They're just requesting officers check out the area. No need for contact.
1: 30, keep it through. I got fireworks going all over the city. I'll be in her house.

0: Baker Mayhew 5, can I have it on scene in the area off Parkman?
1: 10-4.
2: 36 County will also be on scene in the area.
1: 10-4.

0: and someone just driving by. They were driving by and saw a fire in the woods near this location. They advised they also heard fireworks going off.
1: County Baker Brush 10-8.
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2: 0-8.

0: Yeah, copy. They say it was car or truck.
1: Down. Realize copper may have been falling out of the back of it.
0: Yeah, or they

0: 07.
1: Check 2 safety for 160 to 400, or K171. 1077, also check flock. I don't have anything on there either.
0: 10-4. Everyone.
2: I checked 3 Kings from Atkinson down to 520 where I'm stopped monitoring.

up with RP called advising there's a male subject who is at the grills playing with fire, advising he's not grilling anything. However, he's got a can of lighter fluid and the fire is getting pretty high. She'd like him advice.

0: Joplin in 23rd, Kansas 28, 4619 Adam Boy Charles, repeating 4619 Adam Boy Charles on a red Dodge.
1: Nine on 98, that's Dakota to Aaron Scholes, expires 10-26.
0: 10-4.

0: for his own good.
1: 307.
0: Yeah, the state officer gave me a call, so, about this vehicle.
2: Pittsburgh. I'll be back. 10-8. Warning for a defective headlight.
3: 10-4.

0: Go ahead.
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2: I did not.
1: If we're out, if you kind of want.

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0: 33 and 36, we've been around to the area of East 21st, North Broadway, East 21st, North Broadway. RP advised a female with a bra and shorts was walking down the road in the middle of the road. RP would like an officer to check on him. The female was last seen going eastbound on 21st.
1: 33.
2: 36.

to 53 and 36. Got another call about that subject. RP advising, she is currently knocking on his door at 2110 North Broadway.

36, can I get the last four of McMurray Social? And four, it's going to be a match. She's showing up possible 29, local 29, and it's Crawford County. I can give them a call real quick.

0: Good Circuit 36, the 29 is confirmed. 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It's going to be no bond.
1: 10-4.

0: Pittsburgh, 4349. 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She didn't answer her phone when he tried to call her a couple of times. She is inside the residence, however, she can't come to the door. They can hear her trying to speak, but it's muffled or she can't, she's having difficulty speaking.
1: 43.

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0: 9, just information. The resident, Lisa Krantz, has called. My AD is speaking with her. She's wanting an ambulance. She'll pass it further for you.
1: To 49, I can take this call for you. 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
1: Missed it. Number 6, First Lane, Pittsburgh, town page 2309.

0: asking for, is there an address for that as well?
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1: 8. 11.
0: Agent area of Camp Town, RP coming into town, says there's smoke in the area. If you could check it out, please.
1: Hey. 11.

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1: 10-4. In reference to a follow-up or is this a new issue?
0: To the state's possible theft attorney pursuit.

0: left front ag 23 there.
1: Yeah, we're...
2: Hello, Evan. I'm by Eagle Beverage. I'll be there in a minute.
0: Jaguar. Looks like there might be on some on the back side of the building. I'm going to check it out.

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1: We're going to be to the west of the far channeling fence. There's going to be a road that leads into the building, you can take.
2: Okay, front,

0: Hey, Frontnik. If you let them know to take the main entrance, I'll leave my unit by the access road so they can see where they're supposed to go.
1: Outside in the trees, camp town west of the facility, outside in the trees.

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0: 10-4.
2: Hey, Frontenac, did you copy my traffic from a minute ago?
1: 23, you were there during my page.
2: 10-4. If you tell fire to come into the main entrance, I left my unit parked towards the back with the lights on so they can find the access road. Stand for. If they come into the main entrance, they'll see my vehicle, and that'll point them where they're supposed to go.
1: Well, I just want to see the first one here.

0: 36.
1: EMS will be transporting one. 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
0: Thanks.
2: F-18.
3: Do you have any officers on scene yet?
2: I do. They have a small fire in the trees west of the building.
3: Okay, they've been cleaning brush out of there these last couple weeks and been burning it. Is it one of those, or is it actually a brush burn?
2: Yeah, what?
4: Piles in that area, is that a controlled burn, or do you have something that appears to be new?
2: No,

0: F-18, it is a brush pile, so it is up against the trees and there's no one monitoring it.
1: Copy. I'll let brush one continue. We'll just run up there non-emergent to make sure it's a controlled burn.
0: 10-4. Number 8 has left his vehicle where you need to come in, and he'll point you in the direction of where to go.
1: Copy.
2: Brush 1, front neck. Brush 1's en route, 2 on board.
0: Thank you.

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1: You want engine 3 in route for water?

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1: Okay, switch to.

0: 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I didn't use their turn signal going to the other lane.
1: 10-4.
0: Broadway and Hudson, Texas. William, X-ray Lincoln, 4742.

0: 2015 Chevy, black in color, to Jessica Morales. 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
1: Confirmed. 329 in North Louisville.

Just for the 28th negative on a 2014 freight liner truck tractor, Mr. Two, last name Sam's. I also got a different return for your other 28 showing negative revoked on a 2016 Great Dane trailer, if you can advise what trailer it's on.

0: like two occupants. He does not have a driver's license. Also, they don't have insurance on the vehicle.
1: Yeah.
0: 315, can I get a Texas ID card? Texas ID. Last Garcia, first 5 year. Date of birth 1979-05-31.

0: Fresh one. Frontenac, we've sprayed down around behind the fire on the Timberline side. I don't think it's going to go anywhere. We'll be tonight returning the station.
1: And for Oregon, another Texas ID card.
2: Hi.
1: 356-34834, last. Paul Edward Robert, Adam Lincoln Edward, Zebra, Francesca. Normal call date of birth, 1991, 10-12.

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0: I'm going to be at 7 Highway. Let me get him rerouted here.
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0: 24.
1: I've got the trailer and turned around. What do you think?
0: 10-4, you can go back to 1.
1: 10-4. Let Veronica, Section 7, 10-4.
2: 10-4.

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0: Go ahead.
1: Warren Block of Kennedy, Kansas 28-5697, out of Mary Mary. 5697, out of Mary Mary. The underdog shorter.
0: Front neck, 8, that 20 is going to come back. Status active on 8 Dodge Charger. 2021, purple and color. Last of Jones, out of Pittsburgh. It's going to be negative 29.
1: Simple.

0: Seven's gonna come back, left of Jones, first of Jason. It's gonna be valid. Kansas, negative 29, does have times one for speeding.
1: 10-4.
2: 11 front nine. Section 4, 10-4.
0: Front 11, 10-4.

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0: 43 and 49, we've been route to 4020 Parkview Drive, room 218, Liddell. 4020 Parkview Drive, room 218. RP advised Crystal Feely, the RP's ex-wife, is refusing to allow the RP to leave with their child. RP would like to speak to an officer about it.
1: I'm going to be just a minute. I'm 84 for a moment.

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1: Briefly, then.
0: And your driver's license, my apology, 55 and 35.

0: 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I've got a name and date of birth.
1: Good.
0: It's going to be Crystal Steely, 12-11-88.

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I'm 53. Can I have you en route to Schlanger Park? RP is going to be waiting by the tennis courts in a white Subaru. Her daughter left her purse at the park, and they're scared to go and check for it themselves. They'd like an officer to walk with them.

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0: Tractor supplies, 10-4.

0: be advised Morgan is currently standing near Dollar General on number 4 Street in a white shirt next to a male. RP will be at this location to speak to officers.
1: 36.
2: 53.

0: happen.
1: You can show me 10A, report taken. Aaron Fletcher was served in NTA, number MC62625.
0: Four, what's four?

36 and 53. Clear 3. We be en route to North Chestnut, West 9th, North Chestnut, West 9th, to speak with Sophia Gonzalez. RP advised, female named Morgan, punched and kicked RP near 5th and Georgia, then stole RP's flashlight.

0: Pittsburgh. Yes. Is the RV going to be at 9th and Chestnut, or is she at Dollar General on 4th?
1: I think she's going to be standing at North Chestnut, West 9.
0: 10-4, thank you. 5-3, Pittsburgh, I'm 1023.
1: Tampa.
2: Pittsburgh, 4249. 1507 North Smelter, 1507 North Smelter. RP advising, there is a male subject dressed in all black standing in the alley next to a telephone pole. RP would like him checked out.
1: Tampa.

0: 36, Pittsburgh on 23. 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
0: 10-4, I'm 77 also. Can you see if we can give her a call back, see where she's at? Tampa.

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1: Over.
2: Pittsburgh 36, I attempted contact, however, she's not taking calls at this time. The phone number was restricted.
0: See if we can contact her there, maybe.
2: Damn,

0: 43 to 49. Do you have anything?
1: Anybody on hold?
0: 43 to Pittsburgh. We're 77. You can show both units back tonight.

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0: 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Beginning mileage 34489.

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1: 34 and I'll be 45 with that vehicle. 6.
0: 10-4-3.

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1: Zero, 011, Adam, 262-005, last name Schultz. First name Truman, date of birth 2004, 09, 10.

0: 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Looks like there's some people sleeping in the tree line.
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0: 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There is some campgrounds that they set up, but nobody's back there. Everybody will be tonight.

0: That'd be Mickey Combs.
1: 10-4. 56 just put up an MTA for him. Somebody can head 84 and grab it.
0: 10-4.
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0: 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I'll be back 10-8, and I'll do a supplement to this case.

0: Whitaker, Pittsburgh. I'm going to be out with two individuals at 12 Smelter.
1: Pittsburgh, I'll be out with her.
0: It's going to be Brian White and Emily Reese.

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0: Do you have a way to see if he's up to date on his registry? I spoke to S337 a couple weeks ago. He said he wasn't.
1: I do not. I'll text 903 and see if she's awake still. So.

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0: I'll be 10:15 and run to the jail beginning, 3281. Charges violate the Offender Registry Act. I'll be for 337.
1: 10-4.

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0: 53. 53, leaving around 2, 513 East Monroe. 513 East Monroe. RP advised the white truck is parked in the middle of the road. It's been parked there for around 15 minutes. RP, you'd like an officer to look at it.
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Sorry, back tonight.

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1: Santa Fe.
0: 1411, 1709, Northbound, North Michigan. North.

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0: Morning, Captain.
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0: 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I'm 10-7.
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3. Can I have you en route to be a Christy Villers? 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
1: Being 210 North Locust for commercial 1093, showing east and west overhead door.
0: 41, information, I was by there a little bit ago and there was already employees there.

to 43. Need route to the area of 23rd and Joplin, repeating the area of 23rd and Joplin. I'm being advised the light isn't changing and there's traffic backed up and people are running the red light. I'll contact City now.

for the 41 and 13. South Joplin, repeating 407 South Joplin to the mini storage. RP advise, Dustin Sanders is sleeping in unit 847 and would like him to move along.

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1: 10-4.
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0: 067 George 01 8496. Last of McNeil, first of Rafik. Initial A for Antoine. Date of birth 1988 07 26. Black
1: 10-4.

0: Yeah.
1: 27, Flushing McNeil is valid. He does show a 29 out of Polk County, Arkansas. Non-extraditable.
0: Yeah.

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He's trying to find Mark Yunus. 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Also, can

41, Marina to Sycamore Village, 2601 North Joplin, RP 2601 North Joplin, RP 70 property manager. She arrived behind the 900 building. There's a white caravan. The broken taillight appears to have run into the dumpster. She left a file report for her damaged property.

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0: 520 at 180, Kansas, 3842, Adam Boy, Mary.
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1: Is that 27 is valid negative?
2: Everything. Hey,

0: another can for you. David Henry on a Buick. You can remove the Grand Caravan. That's not going to be the vehicle. It'll be the Buick.
1: I'm David Henry. Is active on a 2009 Buick Lucerne, left of Cooper to Pittsburgh. Expiration is 4 of 27. It's negative.

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0: 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And she actually were two people sleeping out here beside it.
1: Dental.

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1: 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Everything's 10-4. 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

0: Wessex.
1: Miss Wessex, 250th on 530 with Missouri. John King 7, King 2 Robert, 2026 on a Chrysler Pacifica.

Mac 28, John King 17 to Robert Retreso 2018 Chrysler Pacifica, unknown color, last name Parsons, Edmonton Mines. It's going to be expired negative, no insurance on file.

0: vehicle owner, talks with him, and property managers are going to work it out amongst themselves tonight.
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0: King 03-767-584. Last of Jones, first of Michaela, Milton for Nicole. Date of birth 2001-08-21, white female.

0: 40 on Pittsburgh 44. Ralph, Kansas, personalized, Henry, Mary, Boyle, Chrysler, Town and Country, has hazards on, appears to be an occupied, I'll be out checking it.
1: Yeah, Judicial Center.
2: Sir.

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Expressions 430 of 25, it's negative. And 9, you were static.

0: Copy.
1: Robert Charles 1, Charles George 7, David Robert 8, 06, 426.

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It's going to be negative.

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0: 619 Robert Union David, 619 Robert Union David.
1: Robert Union David is active on a 2008 Dodge Ram 2500 to left of Nutter versus Jason out of Girard. It's going to be negative.

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0: 81, be route to 221 West Kansas. Repeat 221 West Kansas. Be advised they have a raccoon on a trap. It's going to be on the back porch.
1: 10-4.

0: County is 1065 with one item to broadcast. We got one traffic complaint, going to be a brown SUV going northbound on 69. It's last seen at Centennial and the bypass going northbound from 69 and Centennial all over the road going into oncoming traffic. County is 1064 at 938.
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0: Thanks.
1: You showed me a 213 North Ozark for a call regarding a couple of people inside of an abandoned residence.
0: Yes, what?

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Didn't see any infractions in the brief time I observed.

0: 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Was 77 with any other vehicles matching that description? Show me tonight.
1: Taylor.
0: As well.

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0: 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Where to stay for it?
1: 10-4.

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1: Just north of the K3-146 junction with Kansas, commercial 6745, Adam Frank Lincoln. Sure, turn on a beach truck, Ford F-150.

0: Guys.
1: King 02097126, last Carpenter, first of Joel, no R for Robert, date of birth 1990-11-25, white male. And also that tag is a PWR tag, I don't know if that matters on how you're running it.
0: 10-4.

0: 41-13. 41-13. Being at 3101 North Michigan, we read the area of 3101 North Michigan for a welfare check. Murphy works for Crawford County Mental Health. Whereas Lester Williams was making 26 S comments, stated he would drive his scooter into traffic. Scooter has no brakes. They were en route to take him to the hospital, but he left AMA on his scooter unknown direction about 5 minutes ago. He does live at 700 North Pine.
1: Good.
2: 27.
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2: Can I actually have you reroute to 2305 South Tucker, repeat 2305 South Tucker, RP advised, patient in the waiting room is getting belligerent, is screaming and yelling. It's not physical yet, but looks like it's headed that way.
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0: 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I'm 23 at Middle Health.
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2: With a skull, tattoos on his head, buzz cut, and a mustache.
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13 Pittsburgh. 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It's a good tonight.

Trek 31. 31. 31, moving out to 203 West Madison, RP 203 West Madison. 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
2: Clear 10-30 and traffic. Thank you.
1: County is clearing 10-30 traffic on TAC 2, clearing 10-30 traffic on TAC 2 at 10:22.

0: 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I'm 23. 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
1: Zero 22 County. Can you open up another case number for criminal trespass? And you can show all units to make from that residence.

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1: That incident number is going to be 1863, ending in 1863.
0: 10-4, thank you.

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0: Mercy staff. Everything's 10-4 now. Lester Barnes is headed home. It should be tonight.
1: Tever.

0: 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GSF 5 vehicle has been removed off 740-200 or 740-700.
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0: County 2-3, how are you doing?
1: Good.
0: Made contact with the owner, but if he still does not have anybody to go pick it up, would you like me to contact the 41?
1: Yeah, 10-4 is parked on the roadway. The trucks are going around it.

Evening, 2nd and Broadway for a 911 investigation. Received a 911 phone call. Can hear people talking and laughing in the background. I was 77 on the call back. It's not being outside on the road in between 2nd and 3rd.

all the businesses between 2nd and 3rd on Broadway on the west side. Everyone's 10-4. They all recognize the phone number. You should be back tonight.

Route to 200 West 4th Street, repeating 200 West number 4. Speak with Lasta Fallon. Be advised, someone is pretending to be someone from the firm, sending out false emails. They would like to speak to our officer.

0: 6.
1: Okay, 411 East number 12. 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
0: 4 day and evening.
2: 41.

0: Armor Fire Station 2, Armor Fire Station 2, and you both tonight en route to 708 East South Street, 708 East South Street for a 78-year-old female, possible stroke. Time, page 1118.
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0: I'm not able to get in my portal here. 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

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Individual advised that he had his bike stolen, and was able to recover it there at the weapon house. And it will be sent today. Okay.

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Expiration is 427. It's negative.

0: 46 and 31. One, you're at 1911 South Broadway, repeating 1911 South Broadway for a 911 investigation on a 911 phone call with a no conversation. While I was trying to call it back, received another 911 hang up from the same phone number.
1: 46.
0: 31.

0: Go ahead.
1: Spoke with the individuals that are there working on the roof, and they said it was an accidental pocket knife. Should we be inspecting it?
0: 10-4.

0: Escalade ESD, silver in color, to Willis Shoemaker out of Pittsburgh. 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
1: Zephyr.

0: County, Station 3, Tavia, and after 1306 North Michigan Avenue, Pittsburgh, for a 28-year-old male that is lethargic and not responding, is breathing, but not waking up. Your time of page is 1245.
1: Up, lethargic.

repeat, 1306 North Michigan, EMS assist, 28-year-old male. He is breathing, but was unable to wake up for the lethargic EMS and fire en route.

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0: That's not going to be a good address either.
1: 10-4.
0: Myself and 333 will be 10-8, 10-77. This house here is vacant.
2: 10-4. Do you have a case number?
1: It'd be my case. I'd have to look up.
2: 10-4. Thank you.

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1: Can you open me a call for transport? And I'm being routed to Joplin, beginning mileage 50382.

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1: Charlie 2333.
2: Good.
1: Could I have you en route to Mulberry, meet with the fire chief, if he noticed one of the fire hydrants damaged by a semi truck, he needs to make a report. He advised to meet him uptown.
2: Yeah,

0: do I have somebody available for a vehicle unlock in Pittsburgh outside of Bottom by Wick?
1: 316 County Acton.
0: 7-4, thank you. It'll be a black Dodge Ram.

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B69 South, Kansas US Army Tag, could be Adam John 105. Should be showing a Volkswagen Jetta.

0: Adam John, 105, returns to 2002 Volkswagen Jetta, red in color, last name, Eaglehoff, out of Baldwin City. It's going to be valid negative. Current insurance on file.
1: Negative.

0: Pittsburgh All Units. Be advised, received a flock alert on a Missouri 28, Victor David 1, Boy 6 Union. Repeat, Victor David 1, Boy 6 Union, Centennial and Broadway. Repeat, Centennial and Broadway, eastbound, showing on a Chrysler gray van, showing possible 29s on the owner of the vehicle.
1: Ten four.

Mass blockade. That vehicle is headed eastbound. It is past Springdale, has crossed over the railroad tracks, still heading eastbound.

0: Striking vehicle is going to be out 510 South Naples to be Randall Holmes residence.
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0: Yes.
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0: Leanne, mile marker 24, 1022. 324 Angel America 7 Magnolia, mile marker 24 to assist K388, please.
1: So.
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0: 19,
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0: Or if he's going to cancel, I said my name reverse. Me, last of Hill, first of Jalen, can be Jalen Adams, Megan Edward Nora, can be 1998-10-06. Yeah, kids.
1: 822 County.
2: Hello?
1: I'm 10-8-10-15 in Rutgers Road District Court.

0: Pharmacy, can I get corrections? Maybe out of Georgia, not Kansas.
1: Hey, I'm 56. Is this a female or male?
0: Female.
2: First one for task 5-3.
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1: 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They're driving 3 yards. Last seen there first.

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0: 10-4, I get you at 21.
1: 10-4.
0: And he's 10-4.
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0: 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Last of Swink, first Matthew, middle A for Alexander. 2007-07-24.
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0: 23-16, the 27 left of Swink. First on that view is valid, negative 29. Go ahead.
1: I'll be 28.
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County Station 55 broadcasting one item for traffic complaint. Traffic complaints can be northbound on 69 and 171, northbound on 69 and 171. It's a white semi-truck with a drive-in trailer. The truck, it says NWS Logistics on the sign. Complaint is just unable to maintain lane. The RP is no longer following. And that's northbound from 5 South, a white tractor and trailer with NWS Logistics on the sign. Unable to maintain lane. County 64 at 14:21.

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Continue on to 560 and 200. 560 and 200 for a disabled vehicle. So we just south of the intersection on the east side of the road. It's silver in color. There's going to be a white female wearing a pink shirt and urine. Aki, would just like them checked on.

Going to Station 1, Station 1, need your 10-4 medical transport from Mercy Pittsburgh Emergency Room to Mercy Joplin. It'll be an 85-year-old female. She's only in the emergency room number 2. Time of page is 1443.

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0: I was just letting you know I'm direct on the call cord for 4th and the bypass. I'll go ahead and head that way.
1: 10-4-31, can I have you in route with him? White male walking westbound, nice tall in stature, slim build, acting angry. He's kicking and punching things on the side of the road, and he looks like I'm checked on. 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
2: 31, 10-4.

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He is going to be going southbound 200 to the house at Quincy and 200.

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1: 306.
2: 10-4.

0: Yeah, they got the tire changed, water in the deal, and on their way. Okay.
1: 10-4.

0: I'm going to be out with a male with a beard, jeans, and a black shirt walking east on Hughes Street from Atkinson. I wasn't going to stop him, but he stopped on the road and stared at me for a while, and then as I got a ways away, it looked like he was messing with the mailbox there.
1: Three on 9 County, I'll be 10-7.
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0: 28-21-79, Adam Charles George returns to 2009 Toyota Highlander, unknown color, last name borrowed out of Fort Scott. It's going to be valid negative, current insurance on file.
1: Okay, 03-15-4448, last of Harrison, first of Joseph, 1967-0909.

0: That's 370.
1: He's just walking to work at Shooters. I'm going to be 10:14 with him, too. I'm just down the road from there. Beginning will be 35389.

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0: King 02788098. Last of Arrows for some Maryland. Initial J for Joe. Me 9055 1012.

0: Burrows is going to be valid, I guess.
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2: Three thirty two count.
0: Good.
2: Have a good evening. Let me fence up.
0: 10-4-15-18.
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0: 37th Encounter.
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0: I'll be back tonight. He's been dropped off. And then in reference to the mailbox, I thought he was messing with. When I pulled back up, I think he was just taking a break, leaning on it.
1: Tesla.

0: Vail.
1: 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I'm in front now.
0: 10-4, it'll be a blue for diffusion.

0: complaint. 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I'll send a second one available.
1: 10-4. No way.
0: 10-4, thank you.

0: 6503, Adam George Tom returns to a 2025 Ford F-150 white in color, last name Smith, out of Overland Park. Let me valid negative. No insurance on file.
1: Yeah, 4 negative.
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0: 10:15 from 84. Yeah, JDC, speaking Raj, same as the Indy.
1: 10 North. Guys. Thanks for thank you.

0: 3031, coming to Fort Smith. I'll be at 7 and 5:30, Missouri 28, Lincoln John 7, John 6 Union, showing on this silver Toyota RAV4.
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2: 10-4, 4632, can I have you route to the Aquatic Center, 708 West 9, to be 708 West number 9. RP is going to be manager for the pool, called an IPFA violation, advised juvenile at the pool. Stated he was not supposed to be around his father. Father showed up trying to talk with him. Not finding an active PFA in the system. We're just requesting officers.
1: 32.

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2: We're at 6th in Georgia. We're almost there. 10-4. That'll work then.
0: -31, 27 on couch is valid negative.
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1: Denver. 31 and 17, I need you both en route to 173 North 7 Highway. 173 North 7 Highway for suspicious activity. RP advised, this is a vacant residence at this time, and there's an older Chevy pickup bearing Kansas Adam 49 parked on the property. She found a door and window open on the North Chevy but isn't able to see anybody. I told her to return to her vehicle. She is going to be in a tan Chevy truck since they put until deputy drive.
2: 31.
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1: At the Schultz, first of Aaron, please see if there's any active CFSs or CFAs.
0: Okay, well, he's valid negative. I'm not showing any active PFA or PFS. If you could give dispatcher 21, I do have further.

0: She honestly been dropped off. I'm back tonight. 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No, it's a drug.
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2005 Dodge Ram, today Confluence Casagno, Weir, 27, shown by the 5C. That same subject, same address, direction is correct, the ones is negative 29.

0: 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Did you get a return on 28?
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1: Go ahead.
2: Bishop will be back tonight. There's no order and there's no violation.

0: 46.
1: Broadway, repeating 2710 North Broadway. I'd be advised Lester Faulkner was inside the store, took a few items. He believes he resides at Holiday Lodge.
0: 46.
2: 56.
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4: Sorry, I'm in this Carrington, 33 traffic on TAC 2, that's 1554.

0: Patty at 3:30, isn't you a message in Ked?
1: You want to work on that last one again, Phil?
2: I'm back tonight. Have you guys been in a disposition yet?
0: Thank you.
2: There's a wallet in the vehicle, and the RP realized that it was just a farmhand. Everything is 10-4.

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0: It's going to be a report under the original case number, and I can be en route to that call on 25th.
1: 10-4, thank you.

0: on was the one on that we finished earlier on East 8th.
1: 10 fair. I'm aware of both, so I'll just take them both and get it done.
0: 10-4, thank you.

0: 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Go ahead.
1: I'm back in the city. 2 reports taken tonight.
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0: 118, all William King.
1: One Paul William King goes to a 2016 GMC Sierra 2500 heavy duty to the last of Harris out of Girard. It's going to be expired negative. Current insurance on file.
0: 10-4. When did it expire?
1: 6/30/26.
0: 10-4. I've got a Candles 27 when you're ready.
1: Good.
0: King 02761699. Last of Harris, first of Teddy, Tom, Edward, David, Ida, 1978, 0114, female.

0: Have a good evening, 10-7.
1: Yes, well, 16-15.
2: South Drake, 311 South Drake in Arcadia, 428-year-old female, send signal 4, time of age 16-16.
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0: system.
1: I'll be tonight. Warning for speed and registration. Her tag was in the back window. It's hard to see, but she also showed me. I don't know how she's going to put it on the back of that truck, but I told her she needs to figure something out.
0: No problem.

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0: Can you show me out at 709 South Cherokee for a civil standby?
1: Yes, sir.
2: Statistics.

0: Being is active to a 2015 Honda to have 10 tables out of Kansas City. Negative 10.
1: 10-4, thank you. We have a 3-5-7 when you're ready.
0: Right.

0: the William 2-0-3-0-1-2-0-1-0. That's a turbo for the Phantom. Going to be 1980, 09, and 12.
1: Denver.

0: the 27 is not returning to this name.
1: 10-4, it's going to be a Missouri 27 commercial. It's going to be William 203012012. It's going to be the driver. It's going to be 1980-09-12.
0: 10-4, thank you.

0: advised to leave the pool. He has probation terms to say he cannot be around the victim. We're going to go talk to the victim's mom right now.
1: Cover.

0: 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Repeat 15584.
1: It's pretty frustrating because you're about the 7,000th person to stay in my way. You did move when I got up on you, so thank you.
2: He never.

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We'll be 10-8.

0: 46. What's the report time going to be?
1: Got an information report taken.
0: Denver.
2: 17 County. I don't have connection. How far out is the EMS?
3: The other unit is just right behind you.

0: County 2331 is 31723 at the same location as you.
1: Yeah, we're both 23.
0: 10-4, thank you. He's mapping still on E710. Just wanted to verify. Thank you.
1: 10-4, he's wanting to know if that was the only thing he needed from.
2: Affirmative.
1: Okay.

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1: 10-9, you cut out.
0: I can be a route to the 911 investigation.
1: 10-4, have you en route to 739 East 610 Avenue, RP advised it was an accidental.
0: 10-4, have you en route?
2: Pittsburgh, I'll be out at Windwood Pharmacy for a minute.
1: Just whatever, good night, 641.

0: Pittsburgh.
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0: Good. One of the items has been returned to Walmart. I'll be 10-8 report. Take it.
2: Sorry about that. Neither of my radios would get out. I'll be back tonight. EMS has the patient.
1: Definitely. Thank you.

0: 46.
1: 46, need to route to the area of Rouse and 13th. Repeating the area of Rouse and 13th. Repeating 5, it's just a little south of the intersection. There seems to be a hole forming in the road if you want to just go and confirm.

I'm just north of 9th on a route. 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But the road is starting to buckle on the northbound inside lane, lane 1. You can contact the city, see if they can have someone come out here.

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0: All the way back 10-8. I've been grabbing 27, but I talked with multiple people about lingering in the left lane and then what to do when red and blue emergency lights come on, which is not floor it and try to get around every car you can.
1: 10-4.

0: Sure.
1: And Kansas 407, Robert Union Zebra.
2: 10-4, that first 281313, Adam Mary Union returns to the 1997 Ford F-150 white in color, last name in Key, and out of Girard, it's going to be valid negative, current insurance on file. The second 28407, Robert Union Zebra returns active to the 2000 Jeep Cherokee gray in color to Thomas Mathis out of Tawny, negative. Showing activation, negative 29.
1: Check for him, come on.

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1: G03689933.
0: Last of McCune, Mary Girls, Charles, Union, Nora, Edward. First of James, 1972-0903.
1: Info.
0: Also, who did that Jeep return to?
1: Wait, Chris, either Shawnee.

0: Яндекс 31.
1: I have the RP in the call card. He's negative 29.
2: 10-4.
1: He does not need contact.

0: 20162342. Last have William Adam Robert Edward Henry Ida Mary Edward. First of Paula 1962-0901.
1: Jeff Wells, Sylvester McCune is valid negative 29.
0: Jeff Wells, negative 29.

0: 27 for the female. First of all, is suspended, negative 29. 10-4,
1: can I get a coordinate?
0: I 14th of July 28.

0: DC at 4th and Broadway on my way back. I'm 84 now.
1: Denver. Pittsburgh 30. That 20 returns active on a 2009 Greyhound Civic, left of McMurray at Pittsburgh. Expiration is 8 of 26. That's negative.

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0: My spooky roommate, last junk, is going to be home in a couple hours, and we're going to get it moved. 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
1: Good. 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

30, Christopher. Damon Beeman, Jr., born in 221 of 02. Going to be a report taken for battery.

0: 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For a female that has fallen bound twice in the last 2 hours, patient is conscious, alert, breathing, 67-year-old female. Your time of page is 1733.
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0: 21st. Can you show me 201 Southwestern for a request for our circle?
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0: I'll be a 7 and 5 7 8 with Kansas Robert 02 9096, showing on a white Jeep.

0: 27.
1: Hey, Sweetback 10-8. Fuel leading to call card open. I'm going to add some information into it.
0: 10-4.
2: Paul 08400281 0, last of Garwick, first Gabriel, date of birth 2012-22.

0: Permiso, por favor.
1: Okay.
0: Yeah, 7590 with Canada's 28308 Adam Lincoln Boy on a silver F-150.
1: Okay, 2018 for F-150, silver and color, registered to Crawford County. Number 2, out of Irma.
0: 2-4.

0: And then 1988, Trav, last name Neil out of Topeka.
1: 10-4. You don't need to put that tag in the call card. I may have read it off wrong, but that's not the vehicle it's on, and I'm familiar with the individual. It was a warning for speed.
0: 10-4.
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1: Edge to left of Officer Rick out of Pittsburgh. 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
0: 10-4, is there 21 attached?
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1: 10-4, thank you.

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I'm not going to do it again.

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0: 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I believe you were just there the other day.
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